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0: 8-12-6. Good. What were the numbers on North Albert? Is it 314?
1: 131.
0: I copied the space number. What's the address on Albert?
1: 314 North Albert.
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0: It's going to be a 1017 at 262 Garland Court. 262 Garland. He's advising a subject in a gray Ram followed the RP home. He's GOA now, eastbound Walnut. RP wants to make a report. 836.

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1: CWS requesting a unit while she does an investigation at 7571 Florence. 7571 Florence. She'll be in a white Ford Fusion.

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821 1037. It's going to be 1204 Bion Street, Cal Plate, 6 Mary, 73282, unoccupied. I apologize, what's the street name, 1204? 821, it's going to be Bion Street. Bion, 10 more.

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1: Flight 40 Adam.
0: And it looks like this is going to be a BOL. RP's 10-5, calling from 41322 David Road. 41322 David advised the neighbor Ronald Lubong was yelling in the front yard and left in his mom's gray Mercedes, unknown direction of travel. Correction, northbound on standby. Now, last seen northbound towards Avenue 416. RP advised possibly HPD. Red shirt. We're going to BOL CHP as well.
1: I copy. I'll be in here. Bye, Philly 2-1.
0: Hey, 2-1.
1: Hey, 2-1, code 4, negative contact. I'll let the 72-hour tag. I'll be 10-8 Northport.
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0: Door 1755, and 821, I copy.

0: myself 48, I'm on UTL on the vehicle. I'll be 10-8.
1: 10-4. License in Charles 23.
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1: Definitely.
0: 836, my MC down. Is there any injuries?
1: It looks like it occurred yesterday at the fast trip. It was a traffic accident, non-injury. They exchanged information, but they would like to make a report now. They're going to be in a blue 2021 Nissan Sentra.
0: 10-4, are they at fast trip or at RPD?
1: They're going to be at the fast trip.
0: Copy, turn around.
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0: 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On California 7, Paul Charles Boy 277.
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0: 堀越え不明のそこ着席。
1: I'll be there shortly.
0: Jennifer, break 40 Charles, copy at 415 in progress.
1: Good.
0: 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But it's your son, Emmanuel Muro, 19 years old, is hitting his dad and pushing him. He may be wearing a brown sweater, gray pants, carrying a backpack. Now GOA towards Munson Market.
1: 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Affirm, 76. 57, 48, I'm 10-8, warning. I'll be 76 to 40, Charles.
0: Jennifer.
1: My 79, I'll be at unit 48, CWA social worker.
0: Jennifer.
1: 44, I'm 76.

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0: 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There's water coming from the park, possibly a broken water line.
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0: Exeter Vice, I copy medically. 818, go ahead. Fire medical around 316 West Chestnut, Unit 3, for a 55-year-old having a stroke. He is awake and breathing. Did you want to stay out of the unit or code 4 to clear?
1: I'll be 76.
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0: 10-4, nothing further. Thank you.
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0: Can you copy and say 460, advise if it's good for the clear?

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Copy, check the buffer. Continue on Eric Byrne, 33148 Road 156. She's calling from Portland, Oregon, requesting I check the welfare on a Sandra Lambert. Date of birth is 1950. Due to not hearing from her. But she got a text from her today, but she's advising she may have some mental health issues.

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1: 874.
0: Behind the Willie driving.

0: 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It's clear expired 2/28/2026, 2004, left of Carrillo out of Surrey.
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0: Pending audible at Nutrient Ag Solutions off Avenue 256. 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Did you want to clear it or start a unit?
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1: 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Release the liability. Last of Laura, first 15 out of Arosi.

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0: 10-5 RP in new housing development. 31108 Pheasant. Four kids, two wearing all black, two wearing white shirts, approximately 10 to 16 years old, going into homes under construction and breaking items. They're going to be currently near the address of 7493 Oriole Avenue.
1: Copy,
0: 26. 60 Adam, can you break from the audible to back 60 Charles?

0: 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Just information. 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
0: Vice 60 Adam.
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0: Unable to access the property due to a locked gate. Property appears closed for. Unknown reason for trip, 10-8, no report.
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0: 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They located the farm. 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
0: Vice, 133 North Valencia, fire medicals en route for a 50-year-old male who collapsed and is breathing. I believe it's in front of the Carnesteria.
1: Copy. I'm going 23 on that traffic.
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0: 10 Adam Vice, say a copy of 1664.
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0: 10 Adam Vice, say 1017 with Leanna, 30537 Road 72, advising she has an RO against her son Michael, and negative weapons, gotten a verbal with him, and he's GOA in a black Honda Del Sol. Negative HPD or H&S. We looked up the restraining order. It's in place with the RP and children protected.
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0: 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I'll be out at 1377 Albert Avenue. 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
0: It's clear what expires from 2017 to an 82 Suzuki, last of point out of Squaw Valley.
1: 10-4.
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1: 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It's clear but expired 2023 to a 23 Ford, last of Robles out of Visalia.
0: Copy. It's unoccupied.
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0: 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He's just reviewing the camera footage now.
1: 10-4, I'll be 76.
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3: 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I provide the RPO with options. 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

0: 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Advised multiple packages were taken from his front porch. It's an ongoing issue.
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3: 821, I'll be out with that vehicle, 855 West Lysette Road, unoccupied.
1: Copy, I'll see vehicle unoccupied.
3: 321, what's the address for that?
1: 28. 855 West Lysette Road, no apartment number.
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0: One leg by side, copy forward. Olivia, she was at the Woodlake City Park advising her husband saw a black vehicle, partial license plate George 865, possibly occupied by her daughter, who's reported as an MPJ. She advised the vehicle's now GOA.
1: Copy.

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0: 8-7-3. You send my current traffic. I'll be out with a vehicle occupied by 2. Magnolia and by 2.
1: Temper.
2: Right, that's in Charles 23.
1: Temper.
0: Right, by 8-7-3. Copy it for me.
1: Go ahead.
0: 7 Henry Paul, Zebra 955.
1: Clear expired 10-10-21, 2003 Honda, Lasser Rodriguez out of Watsonville, confirming 7 Henry Paul, Zebra 955.
0: Confirmed.

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1: 10-4.
2: 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Can you show me 10-8 with the report?

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Stand by to copy BOL for traffic hazard special attention 40 Adam. So the malfunctioned railroad arms at Road 88 and Avenue 408. A CHP as well as the railroad company. We're advised. 5-5-1 clear 21-34 hours.

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0: Both subjects were discovered to be juveniles. Their parents have been contacted and they're 76.
1: 10-4.

0: 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Can you reopen the 450 noise? I'll be out with the vehicle.
1: Paper.
0: Clear to copy at 20.
1: Go ahead.
0: 29143 David 1. It's unoccupied.
1: Copy, unoccupied. It's clear current 2011 Dodge pickup, last of coat out of Tillery.

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With Marciana Flores, 32966 Road 156, requesting to keep the peace while she gathers her belongings from the landlord.

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1: Right, 10 Charles Petro, just code 14.

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0: Custom plate, Adam Victor, Adam, X-ray, Ocean.
1: AFM case number 5371, break 812. Your plate is clear current 2024 Chevy, last of Betancourt out of Hanford.
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1: One at 855 West Facility Road. It's going to be related to 818's traffic.

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0: 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I'm out with one.
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0: cannot embrace her. Copy, sister, she's pregnant. TF5RP, Pheasant and American, new housing development. It's a male in a white shirt, checkered shorts, was walking around the neighborhood looking at houses. When the RP confronted him, he advised he was looking through the trash can. So RP is requesting a patrol check.
1: Copy, 76. West Side, 6 Charles, I can handle the suspicious person.
0: Check mark, break, 10 Adam, copy.
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0: Laro has possession of the vehicle. I'll input the tow info on the call. Van Amber picked up the juveniles.
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0: RP is going to be Sequoia 5, 129 Blazer Avenue, 422. Should be 1012 on a black Jeep Patriot. She's requesting I keep the peace while she returns the dog to the residence.
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1: Pending a suspicious third, 1017 with Jeanette Ramirez, 721 East Front Street. Both her son possibly found a tracker on her vehicle. She's recently filed an RO against her ex, Javier Flores Jr. Thinks it possibly may be him. It's going to be an unserved RO.
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2: Another vehicle, tow details are in the call tonight.
0: Check
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0: 836. There isn't going to be a restraining order. It's a temporary DBRO. Protected is RP.
1: I copy. There is a RO confirming served or unserved?
0: It's served.
1: 10-4, thank you. 36. Can we have records back to our PD, please?
0: Paper.
2: Vice 40, I'm booking complete. I'll be sending out with the report.
0: 10-4.

0: with Lake Westside. Copy, suspicious, sir. With Angelica Lopez, 705 West Sequoia Avenue, apartment 221. While she was walking with her kids when a brown and white sedan started following them, the vehicle was last seen near the trash cans to the apartment. The RP will be at her apartment to make a report.
1: 10-4.

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by Fayette, 873, 21 was handled. I'll be 76 to the 705 traffic.

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0: 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I'll be out with one on a bike on Road 159 and Avenue 330.
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0: District of Charles Vice. I cleared but expired with the promise and on up, both from 2025, 01 Toyota, last of Hernandez, out of Ivanhoe.
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1: 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Last of Cortez Gustavo out of Isalion 313.
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0: 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A 2735 no longer in progress.
1: 5-0-40 Adam.
0: 1071 Yanillet, 12781 First Drive. She's been speaking. Her 20 minutes ago, her child's father, Juan Solero Chavez, born 84, grabbed her neck, squeezed it as well as bit it, and took her phone away. We're sending an ambulance. Juan was left wearing a blue t-shirt and white shorts, left the residence in a gray Toyota, unknown direction of travel.
1: I got 76.
0: 40
2: on the truck.
0: Confirming that was 4 Sam, Alice 40 boys.
3: 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Robert 13, Alice 40 boys.
2: Charles and Route to that 40
0: Stand for.

0: 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What's up, 40 Charles, King 29 to Mel Ave.
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1: Confirming 40 Autumn.
0: 10 Autumn, please say.
1: 10 Autumn.
0: 273-5 in progress. At the intersection of Avenue 232 and Road 28, there's a language barrier, so we're having trouble interpreting. She's advising her partner, Alfredo Martinez, just hit her, took her phone. We can hear on the line telling the male to let her go and to give her the phone.
1: Copy, 76.
0: 1 Sam 81, do you copy? Break 60 Adam or 60 Charles, can you break?
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0: clear current 2007 Toyota Lester Martinez, first of Jesus out of Raby.
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0: Plates, yeah, Robert 13, tow has possession of the quad. Clear to copy tow info. Eight, I'm good. 2015, four-wheeler, license number Henry John 1, Nora 90, storage authority 22651, H as in Henry.
1: What color?

0: 40X. 40 out of foot 4, I'll be 10 with the bus.
1: Vice Air Robert 1376 to 12, incident 573. Tampa.

Wait, Sierra Robert 13, do we have prior contracts with the phone number? Affirm, it's going to be the manager, female Patrice, coming back to the address. Copy. Do we have an apartment number? Negative.

0: Space Tower Robert 13, 1023.
1: Contacts. It appears she's called before from Unit 77. It's the office.
0: Copy.
2: Message, Charles Michael.

0: Bravo 13. Robert 13, can you call in different?
1: Flight Data Robert 13, officers often secure negative contact.
0: Stand for it.

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0: 40 Charles Westlake. 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
0: 8 from 4735.

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1: 1-10, anyone?
2: 10 Charles was standing by for Kings County. The incident took place in their jurisdiction. I'm 10-8.
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0: Westbound 198 and road 196 on California 6 John Henry 933.
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1: Clear expired, 520 of 20, 98 Saturn, last of stone out of Tulare. Correction, there's a pending master file, last of Nolan out of my sight.
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0: 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Copy, assist, pursuit, sir. Ten five RP 1129 West Visalia Road, Luna's Beauty Shop. RP is not on scene, but can see via his cameras that the doors are open at the donut shop next door. He saw four males enter. I think it possibly could be the owner as he goes in at this time, but did not see him on the cameras. He advised no one has exited the building.
1: 10-4, exit. Day 21, same traffic.
0: 10-4.

by Chile 12, going 23, 821, 812. I'll be on the north side. 10-4, going 23. 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
0: 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I'll be 76 to the 700 West Sierra apartment.
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0: 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And he's now GOA. She's just requesting a patrol check.
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1: Okay. A42, it's Scott Curran, 2017 Mercedes, also McGrady out of Italy.

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0: Echo 32 Frank, no bail for 2735. 27 is on. 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
1: 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That's what I got from Rapid Deploy and 3.

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1: Good.
0: California 9 Henry, Edward Henry 368.
1: Here's that one, give me the second one again.
0: California 9, Henry, Edward Henry 368.
1: Sixty Charles, the first one's clear, expired from September 2025, 2010 Chrysler, left Lumley out of Porterville. The second one is clear current 2018 Chevy, registered to Jeffrey.

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0: 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California 46078, Charles 1.
1: 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Current 2004 Chevy, Lester Clark, out of Isaiah.

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0: Wood Lake Bessay. Audible at 13814 West Bravo, the Wood Lake Mini Storage. They're reporting a trip from the perimeter, Berg. RP still pending millions, sir. 13814 West Bravo.

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1: 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Sir, alarm can be, just speak with the mic nurses who advise there could be a pastor at the location, but unsure, request a dispatch. 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

0: 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TPD called back advised they located the vehicle and have one in custody, no longer needing assistance.
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0: from where I saw the 40 Charles. Is there any injuries?
1: 40 Charles, it's unknown at this time.
0: 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Clear for code until we get further.

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0: Standby for 40 Charlie, close 4, one fishing, same as Teddy. Both out of the vehicle.
1: 10-4. All advised to get, they should already be en route.
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0: 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I'll be attending with the report.
1: 10-4.

Rifle A6, yeah, I'm 23, checking the area. UTL, any storage facility in the area?

0: 171. Right, sir?
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0: 171. For the check the welfare, incident 96, is it code for 5-star 10 Adam and 6 people?
1: Clears. I'll be en route as well.

0: 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Go ahead.
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0: I'll be 76 to 6823 West Nicholas Court. 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
0: 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They received an anonymous tip. 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
0: 4 System B, California 50 Charles Edward 766, break.
1: 10 Park, go with the second, please.
0: California 6, Adam George Frank 247.
1: 10 Park.
0: Right, so Paul 118-23.
1: 10 Park. Charles, okay. The first vehicle, 29 Sequoia, 20 edition, be expired, 628-26-07 Toyota, Lujan, Jimmy, out of Kingsburg. Stand by for a second.

0: 40 just for the second. 29s are also clear. 28 expired. 926, 2108 Audi with the reliability to Velasco Auto Repair out of Pigsley. Last unit, 10-1. Awesome. Give me 1 second.
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0: 40 Charles. Is it Nora 2595315? At 10-4, I'm writing it out. Just give me 1 second, please.
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0: 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Not showing a hit.
1: 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Mike, 42, 78, warning.
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0: 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You copy 41 Paul?
1: 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I'll be 76-241.
0: 10-40, yeah.
1: 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Subject code 4. I'm 25 with RP at school.
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0: 7477 Bailey Avenue.
1: 23. Kepler. Sorry, it's all talking to you. 10-9, the case number. 12-4-6, Seattle's case number 576605760.

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2: Right, so 861, go ahead and clear that traffic. It's going to be staff.
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0: 842, you're 29, so clear, 28, of current 2020 Kia Colombani Jamie out of Farmersville, on Farmersville Boulevard.
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0: 40 Charles.
1: Northbound 104 from 416 on the white Acura TL, no plates.

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1: 40 Joseph, that was you, you're being stepped on. Go with the 28. You're still being stepped on break. Paul, 118, I copy your location change. 40, Charles, go ahead with that 28 once more, please.
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0: Westbound 198, west of road 196, California plate 61931, Victor 3.
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0: 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Hello, I'm Kent 1022, I'll handle the traffic.
1: 10-4, confirming that was for 10 Adam Cut.
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I'll be transporting 1 mile from Bob Wiley to 232 West Bellevue, Porterville, starting mileage 282.

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0: 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Priority get the security will guide the units. 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
0: 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We'll be at 4819 West, Westgate, by Isaiah, permission contact.
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0: 1921 East Pershing Avenue in the city of Visalia.
1: Shepherd. Forty boy. It's going to be fraud traffic. I have a Deanna Neves card that's requesting contact at 36336 Road 132 for a report.
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1: 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Italian 1428.
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0: Shepard.

0: I tell you a 12 ball. 12 ball. Can you copy the call comments on call 169 and clear it?
1: Kemper.
2: Oh, I tell you 60 Charles, I copy the call comments.
1: 60 Charles, for which call? I'm sorry, I'm landline with VPD, giving him traffic.
2: 1037.
1: Kemper.

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0: Paul 118, 1024 tonight.
1: Kemper.

0: 15 Charles.
1: Go ahead.
0: You log a ride along in my unit?
1: Shepard. ID only again, please.
0: 10 Charles.
1: Shepard.
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1: Shepard.

0: Palmer, 0520 traffic.
1: 840.
0: Could be check the welfare. BPD received a call from a citizen within their jurisdiction advising that her father, who resides at 1001 North Stevens, was acting crazy with her mom. She's claiming that the father pulled the gun out on the mother, then stated never mind. They're requested to check the welfare. Break 845 is there. Can you go ahead and start that waitress?
2: Robert Nora Frank 286.
0: Shepard.

0: 1757.
1: Good.
0: Can you look at call 179 and try to figure out who that is? Your plate is coming back expired on a 2012 BMW to the loss of power. The last release of liability was, or correction, the last expiration on this was 6 of 2024.
1: My flight is 60, Adam 10-8.
0: 60 out of 10 parts. And break 40 out of. It looks like there is a release of liability to Las Alua, first of Joseph out of Erosi.
1: Charles, give me a 21 regarding that subject. Tag was placed on vehicle, I'll be 10-8 from this call. I copy the 21.
0: Shepard.
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0: Shepard.

0: So far, I'm out with a female half. 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
1: 840, I copy. 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
0: 840, left the scene.
1: Left the scene, temper.
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1: Temper. When you can, just obtain their information, I'll add it all to the call. 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
2: ASL 835, Mother's advising code 4.
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0: 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You can clear that 20.
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2: 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We'll be at 1732 South Oakhurst Street by cellular probation contact.
1: Copy. Charles, 29 Superior Tornadoes, current 2019 Dodge with a liability to Gonzalez Jr. North Guada Northridge. I copy 9 Paul Victor, extra 105.
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0: Device report, we'll be turning it with the report.
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1: 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My side, 12 code 4 switching. 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
0: Flight 361, Robert. Unfounded, negative on the crime. I'm going to be kidding with the report.
1: Paul 118, Vestale.
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0: Flight 10 Charles, subject was code 4, you can show units to name, go with pending.
1: Charles, it's a suspicious person. Our police listing at 1021. Explain further at 23004 Road 140. The cane trucking. So you're putting a light male adult bald. 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
0: Can you add me to the mobile
1: with one on Avenue 413 and 127? 12 High, copy. You're also in route break. Unit out. Identify, please.
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by Soya Tonopah, code 4, UTL so far, still checking. 10-4. By Soya Tonopah, I'm going to be out with the subject on the southeast corner of 232 and 140. 10-4.

0: West Lane Atoll Paul, subjects Lakeville Lane eastbound.
1: Copy. Subject Lakeville Lane eastbound.
2: 4118, go ahead.

0: one semi, copy the traffic and run.
1: Step four. Westway, it's Hopewell, continue eastbound. Copy, subject still running eastbound. Stop the center. Westway, it's Hopewell, he hopped the fence, he's running into an orchard northbound. Step four.
0: Flight 60, I'm Yami at 12 plus traffic 76.

0: My cellular toll pole last seen running northbound from address 14284 Avenue 232.
1: Copy, last seen running northbound 14284 Avenue 232.
0: My cellular toll pole C-Tree is also on scene.
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2: Visalia to Adams, Antropic.
1: 10-4. Visalia to Opal, I'll be on a dirt extension just north of the dairy from the dispatch address. 10-4.
0: You can check the area. St. Charles, 25 with the RP2 if we had a crime.
3: I said 10 Charles, I copy.
0: Vice 10 Charles, I'm 23 at the dispatch office.

Nej, så är två på. Spoke with the homeowner of the dispatch address who advised he hasn't seen the subject. We'll be continuing to check the area.

0: Mesa, 10 Charles.
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0: RP is advising negative on a crime. Subject was just acting erratic and left the property when they had told him to.
1: 10-4.

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0: 840, medical and fire route, 769 North Virginia, for a 23-year-old male who jammed his hand in his vehicle, requesting medical. 769 North Virginia, could fire call request us?
1: 840.

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0: 76 at 3837 Bullard Drive in Traver for Gurney, case number 57652.
1: Never.

0: 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The male subject's on Highway 137, east of, west of Road 148.
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40 Charles here, 29 South clear, 28 it shouldn't be expired, 11-20-24-06, Mercedes, Muro, Ayala, Carlos, with the lease eligibility, Duke Brooks, and Rhonda Glidzel, I copied 8 Frank Lincoln, Zebra 237.

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0: 6 yet. I'm 29, so clear 28 is trying to be expired. 12-8-24-01 Lincoln, fire stream in out of SAO.
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1: 10-4. 60 Charles, 29s are clear, 28 is should be current, 20,017 Nissan Estrada, Johnny out of SA on tower.
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0: 12 Paul 1 Sam. What was the case number for?
1: Sonia 12 Paul, can you issue me a case number for 11550?
2: 12 Officer Abrams, that case number is 577-536, 577-536.

0: 171 Vesta.
1: Go ahead.
0: One sim, I have a call for a fire, 12926 Avenue 336. They're reporting a grass fire in their backyard, approximately 3 acres of grass and 20 yards from their residence. Code 4-5-6, Seattle.
1: Yeah, for...
0: 10-4 break, 6, Seattle, it's going to be on your screen.
1: 6, Seattle, I copy 76.

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0: I copy the info call. Can you 2729 ARP?
1: The Amanda subject, there's no last name or date of birth.
0: Copy, I'll put it in the call comments. Roger, LA 6 a.m. going 23, just info, there's heavy smoke in the area.
1: Different.

0: 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Yeah, I'm just in for a fire spreading to the residents at 12976. I'll be checking.
1: Step 4.
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0: 60. I don't want them, Deaton. Do you need an additional out there?
1: Six again, I'm negative. Appears code 4. 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
0: West 10 Charles, it'll be 12 pole.

0: My Charlie for Seattle. Can I get an additional unit for traffic control?
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0: 61 Robert, 60 Adam. If you can block all traffic on Road 124, eastbound on Avenue 336.
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0: 4784. What's the information on the fire call? Reporting on road 120 by the Pinnis disposal, there's a grass fire in the dry canal. RPWIC has a fire extinguisher and the fire is starting towards the fence. Code 4 to start 40 boy?
1: 40 boy and 40 Adam. I'll also be in route.
0: Temper.
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0: 60 Charles,
1: I have a Krista Simonic that's calling from 21055 Avenue 264. She said about 5 minutes ago she saw through her Blink camera Hispanic male wearing a blue shirt, khaki shorts, take a package from her front porch. He left in a blue sedan, possibly a Tesla. She is not home for a report, but she has requested 1021.
0: I copy LV 76 of the address. Russia 10 Charles, 10 8.
1: 10 Charles, 10 8. Break Farmers, though, if I say.
2: Vice 840. I copy. It's going to be Charlotte Stallings. She's going to be 5150. She doesn't have any kids. You can clear it.
1: Affirmative. Thank you.
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0: 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You can 1022. The RP is going to call back when she's requesting assistance.
1: I copy, I'll be 1008.
0: 10-4.

0: ISO 835. What's the return on the 28?
1: Give me 1 second. Let me take a look. Go with the 28 once more. It's coming back expired on a 2004 Ford. I copied 7 Nora 11908. Do I have the plate correct?
0: If you
1: A35, are you code 4? He's at Walnut and Road 156. Can you start that way until I get a code 4? A40.

0: 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Break 835, go with traffic.
1: Right, so 835, as the driver exits the vehicle, wasn't complying. He was at gunpoint. He's detained now, code 4.
0: 10 for break 840. You copy, can you assist, please?
1: Right, so 835, 840 is 23.

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0: 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It appears the RP is requesting a 1017 at the residence.
1: Copy.

0: 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Can you get a license plate number?
1: Adam, case number 57768-57768.
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0: 171, Vesta information, I'm pending 1144. KDH, parent natural, family still hasn't chosen the mortuary. Code 4 to close that when the hospital calls back.
1: April.
0: Just waiting, you.

0: Central, Specify, copy over to 2471 North Sonora, 2471 West Sonora. They're reporting a 70-year-old male is overdosing on fentanyl. Seeking a fire has been started. 2471 West Sonora, break 1, send me copy.
1: Okay, from units are authorized coding until medical 23.
0: 10-4. 1710 Charles, the RPN advised the are administering Narcan and the subject is breathing.

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2: 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I'll call 284.
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1: California 42738, call 3.

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Fred Robert Charles out of Pine Grove.

0: 171. Prayers RP, all I went with you, get the advice. Ambulance was 23. Do you want me to reduce 10 shots or continue him code 3?
1: Yes, medical's 23. Need to reduce.
0: 10-4, break 10 shots, let's say you can reduce, please.
1: 10 Charles, reducing.

0: Southwest. I just be advised the RP had advised TCAT that the male had drugs on his hands. Info only.
1: Charles, 10-9.
0: Information only. RP had advised to TCAT that the male had drugs on his hands. Information only.
1: Central, I call.

0: 4784 Vesta. Can you copy 1020 request on your screen, please?
1: Ava. Y 76 Charles, copy 28.
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1: 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Thank you.
0: Affirm. They're going to ask reason.
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0: 60 Paul, standing by for tow. I'll be 76, 6400 with 2 male 95.
1: 10-4.
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Negative on a crime. 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

0: 60 pos 7R, Boy King 698, 29s are clear, 28 is current, 2010 Chevy Rodriguez, Tarrant Josephine, at a Puerto Vallejo, where is your ability to Montes Nelson at a Puerto Vallejo, contact on stolen.
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0: Blue 5, Sinus 54, code 4 switching.
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0: Myers, LA 867. But female's code 4. She was checked out by medical and denied being transported. Units are 10-8.
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0: 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I copy 1017 request for a suspicious vehicle at 250 South Oak.
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0: 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I can't copy lobby traffic at 1017 at Bali Morales. In lobby, requesting you make a report regarding threats.
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0: 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So further information, you can call 321.
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0: St. Adam. That's it. Can you copy tip now?
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0: Tip 4. 171, that's it. When you have a chance, it's well, if you can take a look at call 320.
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0: 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I caught about 48.

0: 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Topo. Copy call comments. I'll be 10-8 from this traffic and 76 to the 48. Tesla.
1: Adam, you getting 1022, I'm about 10 out.
0: Topo, I copy 10-8.

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